Yeah, the band's called Joey's Coop, and Sawdust Memories is the name of the album. You heard In the Pines, the name of the song. We've got a gig guide coming up after this next piece of music from Courtney Barnett. It's Sugar Plum.

fat a hump, a tent, and pegs. A man needs both legs. No more waltzing, Matilda, for me. So they collected the cripples, the wounded and maimed, and they shipped us back home to Australia. The legless

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I was transferred to the moon. 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
1: How do you do? We've just been down to the zoo. We saw a monkey in a cage doing a dance that could be the rage. It's not hard, so let's all do the funky Gibbon. Woo, woo, woo. Do, the funky Gibbon.
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No more callers, please, for the competition. We have a winner. Stand by for the announcement of the winner and the answer.

I'd like to thank Spin Doctor for turning me on to Lynn Collins and the album Think About It, helped out by James Brown, album released 1972. Let's go back to the mystery artist.

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You either do or don't have it. I know I got it when my ass be locking. Cause you dip your neck up out the socket while you steadily try to talk shit. I got subliminal backup. Jack up your whole mentality.

I tend to expect that Grover Washington would just show up one of these days when we're playing a groove like that. You know, he probably won't, but I just feel like he ought to. You know, back in the day, when I was first getting started, man, I thought Grover Washington hung the moon. That brother. We have any Grover Washington fans in the house? I love them, and he loved us, man. All of us who were trying to do this, you know, play this horn, he would hang out with us and, you know, just really just make us feel special. Well, I think tonight, if we play the right thing, he might just show up in Crosstown. Like, for instance, if Gary Goan over here would play a little something, like... Oh, so I don't see him yet. But what if Jackie Clark back there put a little that thing on it? I'm looking.

Hello and welcome to another Jazz Hour. I'm Barry O'Sullivan with a program produced in the studios of 2MBS Fine Music Sydney and coming to across Australia via the Community Radio Network. The Magic Lantern is the musical moniker of the British-Australian singer-songwriter and composer Jamie Doe. Born in Australia before moving to the UK at age of 12, Jamie adopted the stage name of The Magic Lantern and began writing songs while

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Plato and Socrates out at the loo could probably be called Death Adders too. For Roger liked astrology, history, anthropology, poetry, politics and theology, geography, philosophy. 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